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Even more music.

And it's been me the whole damn time. I should really try to call my mind and see things from your side.

0: TFM 930, the microclimate radio.
1: Hey, I'm Trevor Rose, and you're about to listen to my new song called Barcelona. It's-